matter in a club down in Oslo. 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

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We found ourselves a love that couldn't possibly go wrong.

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I'll be somewhere between I love you and what you